cooked, ripe, went unstable in their later years. They collapsed and then exploded, scattering their enriched guts across the galaxy.

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culture. 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
0: Wake up, ink up, get your tits up in my makeup, face fuck, get your bake up. 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
1: So, how did you first get started? 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
2: You know, starting in my hometown, Jackson, with my man DJ Blue, showing me the ropes. Later on, I met DJ LJ out of Bardo. You know what I'm saying? And through that influence, I met DJ Yellow Mix.
1: I see. So, where you from?
2: Tennessee.
3: Oh, yeah!

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Sometimes it's decades, and that's wonderful. There are people that have been very much asleep, and all of a sudden, they're starting to slowly

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Think about way back when you woke up. How hard was it for you to comprehend the things that have been going on that were hidden from us?

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We can't overwhelm them. 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

house of the Old West, Frank and Jesse Jane became involved in national history in the 1800s. 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

0: make sure you pick up his brand new album, Sound of Revenge, in stores right now.
1: Number one, because nobody remembers number two. 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The Weeknd, Kissland, we call it Chopland.

Hold on, I got the groove right here, fool. 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ChopNotSlop.com.

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What's up, Tyler? 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Hallsville, man. It's Mr. F Action.

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3: I pledge allegiance to Obama. 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

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We some real DJs, man. 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Real

I'm saying? Shout out Trader Truth, man. Man, shout out Face Mob. 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Rest in peace to Mo. Know what it is. OBOG Ron C, man. We come a long way with this Chop and Screw movement, man. But I tell you, we've been doing it, man. We've been holding it down. I've been giving Ron the albums, and he just do what he do. So, like I said before, man, chopping ain't the same. OBOG Ron C, Candlestick, and Drizzy Drake. Yeah. You know, I gotta let you know about the Chop Stars too. I can't just leave it at just. Sometimes you gotta shout the family out, man. Shout out DJ Slim. Shout out DJ Holly Grove, man. Chop Star Jimmy. Steve. DJ Chose. It's the Chop Stars movement, man. For real. It's like, what time is it? Like 5:15 in the morning. I got a press conference in the morning. I'm just getting my suit ready. I got a press conference in a couple hours, you know. Things are on the up and up over here. Chopping ain't the same. Shit, nothing was the same, man. Things are looking up, man. H-Town, I don't even know what to say, man. I just can't wait to come back home. I'm ready. Chopping ain't the same. OVOG, Ron C, Candlestick, Drizzy Drake. Shout out the whole OVO. I'm not even gonna take the time to name everybody, but you know who you are, Stick. Drizzy Drake. Shout out the whole OVO. I'm not even gonna take the time to name everybody, but you know who you are. Your family. Yeah. I'm out, man.

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0: Yeah.
2: You already know.
0: Sir.
2: Clone Thug is in the building.
0: The Mafia 6 up in here.
2: Put your motherfucking lighters in the air.
0: Yeah.
2: Put the automatic, bitch, I put a bullet in your head.
3: Club City DJs.
0: It's about to go down.

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1: cracking, man? 1018, what's up,
0: Southwest Side?

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0: DJ Candlestick in the mix. 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
0: Better treat yourself. 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

0: Hey, yo, hold up, yo. About to make this phone call real quick, yo. 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
1: Thank you for calling 1-900-ATL-PIMP. For English, press 1. CS Spaniol, press 2.
0: Word?
1: All others, press 3.
0: Press 3, yes, sir.
1: We apologize, but only English translations are available at this time. Please press 1. Let's begin.
0: All right.
2: Say, Red.
1: Hello.
2: What's up, Sean?
1: Hello.
0: Hi.
2: Hey there, folk.
1: Hello.
2: Yeah, I'm finna give me some gardener, you kudo.
1: I'm going to participate in sexual intercourse.
2: Hey, cuz, my baby mama straight
1: trip. The mother of my child is acting irrationally.
0: Word.
2: How you do that there?
1: No translation.
2: You feel me?
1: Do you understand what I'm saying?
2: Yeah.
1: Affirmative.
2: Hell no.
1: Negative.
2: Oh, hell no.
1: Absolutely negative.
2: God damn, Charlotte, you crying to death in this bitch.
0: What?
1: Okay.
2: You know what I'm talking about? That old fucking issue got mine. Made me split your god wig up in this bitch.
1: If you persist to communicate such negative attitude towards me, I will be forced to beat your ass.
2: I'll holler.
1: Goodbye.
2: Aye, my friend.
1: Goodbye. This concludes today's lesson. To hear these translations again, press 4. To get back to the main menu, press 5. For all other options, press 6.
0: 4.

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A tribute to the late great king of pop and R&B, Michael Jackson. 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
1: You can call me Kanye.
0: Oh,

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All at East Texas, man. 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What? Hallsville, man. It's Mr. F Action. And,

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1: up. 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
1: 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I shrunk my pants today. 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I have calf pants now. This fucking hurts. 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And I know I'm going to see images on the fucking banner on Netflix, and I'll be like, this. And I'm going to hate it. But right now I feel hot, so I don't need negativity from anybody. Just want to get through this. I got a lot of shit to say. How are you? You haven't laughed yet. I'm going to need it. Thank you. I think Uber's ruining my life. I used to drive. And I don't do it anymore. I don't. There's no point. I don't do it. And when I drove, I had boundaries. Like, here's the thing. I learned with Uber that I give in to peer pressure way too easily. I didn't know that about myself. Because when I drove, somebody had asked, like, Brent, you want a drink? I'd be like, I'm driving. And then they would let it go. But now with Uber, I realize that if you look cool and ask me twice, I'm in. That's not a good quality to have. I wish I didn't have that, but I feel like I need to do that. It doesn't matter how important tomorrow is. Just look cool, ask me twice. Brent, you want a shot? No, I got an early morning flight. Come on! All right. And I UberX. If you don't know what that is, UberX, it's basically like a Toyota Camry. It's basically the car I own. Picks me up with a guy who looks just like me. And then I pay him to take me somewhere because I have no willpower. And I sit in the front seat. I didn't know people sat in the back seat of a Camry. What are you doing back there? Playing make-believe? You didn't make it. I didn't know anybody sat in the back seat of an UberX until I watched my unemployed friend get in the back seat of a Honda Civic. It was the most disrespectful shit I've ever seen in my life because it was a two-door Civic. I've never seen somebody try harder to be more disrespectful in my life. It was the funniest thing. He's like, see, hey, call me tomorrow. I'm in. I'll go see the game. And he didn't know how to get the seat back. So he's like, what do? You pull up and then you push? It's like, just get in the front seat, Kyle. Fuck you. He works for me for 10 minutes. Could you help out? Does he want a rating, you know? What do we... Help me out. And the guy helped, and then he got in the back, which was way less comfortable. And then that little triangle window, he's like, hey, call me tomorrow. I made it, you know? I'm a hypocrite, though, because when I get drunk, I'm a shitty prince. I get right in the back seat of an UberX. I'm a shitty prince.

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0: The Mafia Six up in here.
1: Put your motherfucking lighters in the air.
0: Yeah.
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Burnt CDs of trees like this was Broadway. Burnt CDs of trees like this was Broadway. Burnt CDs of trees like this was Broadway. Times Square, kept the dimes there in the locker. Some Reggie Miller with more.

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The devil is a liar. Bias preachers shall retire. Weapons get me higher. Reefer in some fire. The devil is a liar. Bias preachers shall retire. Weapons get me higher. Reefer in some fire.

0: blast him. You let him have it.
1: Okay, I'm going to attempt to drown myself. You can try this at home. You can be just like me.

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1: I get paid.
0: $50, Andre.
1: It's a start.
2: We were just some kids from Compton having some fun in the studio.
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1: You got them hard rhymes?
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7: Where you think you're going?
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10: We need to get back in the house or I will ruin your night.
11: I gotta talk to my moms like that.
6: We took the music and it became our weapon.
1: You had the chance to change the situation. Would you take it?
6: You gotta stand up.
12: Money make it.

Nah, I wouldn't know I was having lunch with Bush. It was that I'm on this, on these things called Athletes and Entertainers for Kids, Make-A-Wish Foundation. I give a lot of donations to different organizations. So what they did is they picked my name off giving donations, and they sent me an invitation to come down there. The invitation said, we want to invite you to the Republicans' party. I'm not no Republican, you know. So I went down there. When we went down there, as soon as I got off the plane, you had CBS, CNN, and all these people like Eazy-E, gang member, drug dealer, and all this, you know, comes down here to the president's luncheon and all that, you know. And they just blew it up. Basically, what I did is I paid $1,500 for $1 million worth of press.

0: to the studio, and I felt myself just being so inspired by the movie that started recording an album.
1: What?
0: And I kept it under wraps.
2: Come on.
0: And the album is finished. Finished.
3: Oh, yeah, right about now, yeah, Compton's in the motherfucking house.
4: Do it.
3: And WA is in full effect. Hey, yo, yellow boy, kick me that funky-ass beat right here.

0: Compton sign. 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
1: you. I would have never thought we'd be here making a movie about my life, man. This is crazy.
2: I got a cold ass feet. You got them rocks?
3: You know that's all I do.
4: Yeah, man. You was there with us 25 years ago, dude.
5: I want my man Ice Cube to speak a little bit about L.A. violence and what's going on. When a brother kills a brother, man, the only people that

0: started one for us too.
1: Yeah, I'll start in my hometown, Jackson, with my man DJ Blue, showing me the ropes. Later on, I met DJ LJ out of Bardo, you know what I'm saying? Through that influence, I met DJ Mellow Mix.
0: I see. So where you from?
1: Tennessee.
2: Oh, yeah!

0: it was beautiful, yeah. Mona Lisa. The streets introduced me to money. Nice to meet you. Ray Charles in these Ray Bans.
1: Why?
0: Yeah, I touched them keys with both hands. If I die, remember me like Don Illuminati. Bury me on the left, right next.

0: The saga continues, you know what I'm saying? About to rock again on side B, volume 9, LJ production.
1: It is I, says me, and all who agree are more than three, because they're weak. Yes.
2: Yo, I'm in the house now for sure, because I want to talk about the hearts of men. Who knows what evil lurks within them? But let's take a travel down the blind side and see what we find down this path called
3: straight.

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0: Bitches ain't shit. 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
1: The end of volume 9. 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

0: than a Hamptons dick riding in a white bitch. 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

0: Sport Mercenary Tech with Kings Quay Entertainment, you know what I'm saying? It's Saturday, you know what I mean? I think it's the 28th.
1: It's 28th.
0: Well, we on this Absolute, you know what I'm saying? We on Recorded. We in Tempe, Arizona. Phoenix and shit. Concentrate.

crib. Yeah, the nigga cold, try to come and get her, but I take them niggas with the heat and hit them with the sweeper. Nigga. Take a sip after that shit.

Brothers, KingsCourt.biz, and that's what it is, whether you like it or not. Check it out. Matter of fact, since we could do what the fuck we want to do, and yes, I'm cussing on the radio, I'm cussing all on your internet, cussing. Yes, but check it, since we could do what the fuck we want to do, I think we're about to play a marathon right now. Merc Tech, is you with me? All right, that's what's up. It's time for a marathon. We're going to get it on right now. Let's go.

fuck with the mixtape, so you